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2: We'll have some unsettled weather early in our forecast, and then fairly quiet weather ahead of the next system moving into the area here on Tuesday, producing a few more showers and thunderstorms for the area. As we take a closer look at our forecast, lots of clouds, areas of showers, and a few storms, low of 58. Monday could see some fog early on, otherwise lots of sunshine, high near 75. Monday night, clouds move back in, low near 61. Chance of showers and storms on Tuesday, occasional sun, high near 76. Chance of showers and storms Tuesday night, low near 60. High near 73 on Wednesday, chance of showers and storms. Chance of showers and storms Wednesday night, low of 57. Lots of sunshine on Thursday, high of 68. Thursday night, mainly clear, low of 55. High of 70 on Friday, lots of sunshine. Friday night, clear to partly cloudy, low of 56. I'm meteorologist Laura Lockwood for Marquette's Rocking Eagle. Right now, 69.
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0: 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Live it up.
1: We'll have some unsettled weather early in our forecast, and then fairly quiet weather ahead of the next system moving into the area here on Tuesday, producing a few more showers and thunderstorms for the area. As we take a closer look at our forecast, lots of clouds, areas of showers, and a few storms, low of 58. Monday could see some fog early on, otherwise lots of sunshine, high near 75. Monday night, clouds move back in, low near 61. Chance of showers and storms on Tuesday, occasional sun, high near 76. Chance of showers and storms Tuesday night, low near 60. High near 73 on Wednesday, chance of showers and storms. Chance of showers and storms Wednesday night, low of 57. Lots of sunshine on Thursday, high of 68. Thursday night, mainly clear, low of 55. High of 70 on Friday, lots of sunshine. Friday night, clear to partly cloudy, low of 56. I'm meteorologist Laura Lockwood for Marquette's Rocking Eagle. Right now, 66.
0: Here's Marquette Police Patrol Captain Jim Finkbeiner with a reminder that a new city law says you can't ride any kind of bikes on downtown or 3rd Street sidewalks.
2: In the downtown area, the DDA area, which includes Washington Street from Lakeshore to 7th, 3rd Street from Fair to Baraga, and South Front Street from Ridge to Baraga. Those streets are considered the downtown areas. Those sidewalks, you can't ride a bike. And really any mobility device. That means e-bikes, scooters, electric skateboards, all those type of things. You can't ride those on the sidewalks in those particular sidewalks ever. Take the caveat that a mobility device also includes wheelchairs, electric wheelchairs. That, of course, is always allowed. That's an ADA, and we would never restrict that. So anybody that's in a wheelchair, electric wheelchair, obviously you have the right to be on the sidewalk. That is never in question. But e-bikes, pedal bikes, scooters, whether they're electrified or not, all those type of things, Segways, none of that can be on the sidewalks in those areas like I just reiterated.
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9: 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The Rockin' Eagle.

0: This Upper Michigan weather forecast is brought to you by the Skin Lounge, West Washington Street, Marquette, where they blend artistic tattoo work, permanent makeup, and advanced aesthetics.
1: We'll have some unsettled weather early in our forecast, and then fairly quiet weather ahead of the next system moving into the area here on Tuesday, producing a few more showers and thunderstorms for the area. As we take a closer look at our forecast, lots of clouds, areas of showers, and a few storms, low of 58. Monday could see some fog early on, otherwise lots of sunshine, high near 75. Monday night, clouds move back in, low near 61. Chance of showers and storms on Tuesday, occasional sun, high near 76. Chance of showers and storms Tuesday night, low near 60. High near 73 on Wednesday, chance of showers and storms. Chance of showers and storms Wednesday night, low of 57. Lots of sunshine on Thursday, high of 68. Thursday night, mainly clear, low of 55. High of 70 on Friday, lots of sunshine. Friday night, clear to partly cloudy, low of 56. I'm meteorologist Laura Lockwood for Marquette's Rocking Eagle. Right now, 66.
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2: 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The Rockin' Eagle.

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1: We'll have some unsettled weather early in our forecast, and then fairly quiet weather ahead of the next system moving into the area here on Tuesday, producing a few more showers and thunderstorms for the area. As we take a closer look at our forecast, lots of clouds, areas of showers, and a few storms, low of 58. Monday could see some fog early on, otherwise lots of sunshine, high near 75. Monday night, clouds move back in, low near 61. Chance of showers and storms on Tuesday, occasional sun, high near 76. Chance of showers and storms Tuesday night, low near 60. High near 73 on Wednesday, chance of showers and storms. Chance of showers and storms Wednesday night, low of 57. Lots of sunshine on Thursday, high of 68. Thursday night, mainly clear, low of 55. High of 70 on Friday, lots of sunshine. Friday night, clear to partly cloudy, low of 56. I'm meteorologist Laura Lockwood for Marquette's Rocking Eagle. Right now, 66.
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2: We'll have some unsettled weather early in our forecast, and then fairly quiet weather ahead of the next system moving into the area here on Tuesday, producing a few more showers and thunderstorms for the area. As we take a closer look at our forecast, lots of clouds, areas of showers, and a few storms, low of 58. Monday could see some fog early on, otherwise lots of sunshine, high near 75. Monday night, clouds move back in, low near 61. Chance of showers and storms on Tuesday, occasional sun, high near 76. Chance of showers and storms Tuesday night, low near 60. High of 73 on Wednesday, chance of showers and storms. Chance of showers and storms Wednesday night, low of 57. Lots of sunshine on Thursday, high of 68. Thursday night, mainly clear, low of 55. High of 70 on Friday, lots of sunshine. Friday night, clear to partly cloudy, low of 56. A meteorologist, Laura Lockwood, for Marquette's Rocking Eagle. Right now, 65.
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4: Hello, everyone. This is Anne with the You Pause Pet. This week, it's Mama Odie. She's a beautiful 13-year-old calico looking for a very special home. You see, Mama Odie arrived at the shelter as a lost stray, and she is blind and, sadly, the end of stage kidney failure. But she absolutely loves people. She listens for visitors and greets them with sweet meows, hoping for gentle pets and to be picked up and held and walked around. She likes curling up on her soft bed, and surely she loves enjoying the comfort of a caring hand. Her adoption fee has been fully sponsored, and she will even go home with food and supplies. If you would like to meet this sweet senior, contact us at 906-475-6661. Thank you.
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0: This Upper Michigan weather forecast is brought to you by Midtown Bakery in beautiful downtown Negaunee. They're not ordinary, they're extraordinary.
1: We'll have some unsettled weather early in our forecast, and then fairly quiet weather ahead of the next system moving into the area here on Tuesday, producing a few more showers and thunderstorms for the area. As we take a closer look at our forecast, lots of clouds, areas of showers, and a few storms, low of 58. Monday could see some fog early on, otherwise lots of sunshine, high near 75. Monday night, clouds move back in, low near 61. Chance of showers and storms on Tuesday, occasional sun, high near 76. Chance of showers and storms Tuesday night, low near 60. High is 73 on Wednesday, chance of showers and storms. Chance of showers and storms Wednesday night, low of 57. Lots of sunshine on Thursday, high of 68. Thursday night, mainly clear, low of 55. High of 70 on Friday, lots of sunshine. Friday night, clear to partly cloudy, low of 56. I'm meteorologist Laura Lockwood for Marquette's Rocking Eagle. Right now, 64.
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2: We'll have some unsettled weather early in our forecast, and then fairly quiet weather ahead of the next system moving into the area here on Tuesday, producing a few more showers and thunderstorms for the area. As we take a closer look at our forecast, lots of clouds, areas of showers, and a few storms, low of 58. Monday could see some fog early on, otherwise lots of sunshine, high near 75. Monday night, clouds move back in, low near 61. Chance of showers and storms on Tuesday, occasional sun, high near 76. Chance of showers and storms Tuesday night, low near 60. High of 73 on Wednesday, chance of showers and storms. Chance of showers and storms Wednesday night, low of 57. Lots of sunshine on Thursday, high of 68. Thursday night, mainly clear, low of 55. High of 70 on Friday, lots of sunshine. Friday night, clear to partly cloudy, low of 56. I'm meteorologist Laura Lockwood for Marquette's Rocking Eagle. Right now, 64.
0: 4 out of 5 rappers admit our music is better than theirs.

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1: Patchy fog will develop in the early morning hours. Otherwise, we'll see mostly cloudy skies. The temperatures bottom out in the upper 50s. We'll still see patchy fog to start off Monday morning, then mostly sunny with a high in the mid-70s. Increasing clouds into Monday night, a low around 61. Areas of showers and storms will be around for Tuesday. With a mix of sun and clouds throughout the day, we top out around 76. We'll still see areas of showers and storms Tuesday night, mostly cloudy with a low around 60. Scattered activity in the forecast for the middle part of the week, mostly sunny and a little bit cooler, high in the lower 70s. As we look ahead toward Wednesday night, temperatures drop back to 57. Partly cloudy skies with a chance of showers and storms still. Dry conditions for Thursday with sunshine and cooler temperatures, highs in the upper 60s. A few clouds rolling through as we head toward Thursday night and a low in the mid-50s. A high around 70 forecast as we finish out the work week with lots of sunshine too. Passing clouds will come in Friday night with a low around 56. Then for Saturday, isolated showers and storms come in, otherwise mostly sunny skies as temperatures top out around 73. I'm meteorologist Regina Kroll for Marquette's Rocking Eagle. Right now, it's 63 degrees.
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1: This Upper Michigan weather forecast is brought to you by Marquette GMC. Whether you're looking for a vehicle to purchase, need maintenance, or have an unfortunate accident, they'll take care of you.
2: Patchy fog will develop in the early morning hours. Otherwise, we'll see mostly cloudy skies. The temperatures bottom out in the upper 50s. We'll still see patchy fog to start off Monday morning, then mostly sunny with a high in the mid-70s. Increasing clouds into Monday night, a low around 61. Areas of showers and storms will be around for Tuesday, with a mix of sun and clouds throughout the day. We top out around 76. We'll still see areas of showers and storms Tuesday night, mostly cloudy with a low around 60. Scattered activity in the forecast for the middle part of the week, mostly sunny and a little bit cooler, high in the lower 70s. As we look ahead toward Wednesday night, temperatures drop back to 57, partly cloudy skies with a chance of showers and storms still. Dry conditions for Thursday with sunshine and cooler temperatures, highs in the upper 60s. A few clouds rolling through as we head toward Thursday night and a low in the mid-50s. A high around 70 forecast as we finish out the work week with lots of sunshine too. Passing clouds will come in Friday night with a low around 56. Then for Saturday, isolated showers and storms come in, otherwise mostly sunny skies as temperatures top out around 73. I'm meteorologist Regina Kroll for Marquette's Rocking Eagle. Right now, it's 63 degrees.
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2: Patchy fog will develop in the early morning hours. Otherwise, we'll see mostly cloudy skies. The temperatures bottom out in the upper 50s. We'll still see patchy fog to start off Monday morning, then mostly sunny with a high in the mid-70s. Increasing clouds into Monday night, a low around 61. Areas of showers and storms will be around for Tuesday. With a mix of sun and clouds throughout the day, we top out around 76. We'll still see areas of showers and storms Tuesday night, mostly cloudy with a low around 60. Scattered activity in the forecast for the middle part of the week, mostly sunny and a little bit cooler, high in the lower 70s. As we look ahead toward Wednesday night, temperatures drop back to 57, partly cloudy skies with a chance of showers and storms still. Dry conditions for Thursday with sunshine and cooler temperatures, highs in the upper 60s. A few clouds rolling through as we head toward Thursday night and a low in the mid-50s. A high around 70 forecast as we finish out the work week with lots of sunshine too. Passing clouds will come in Friday night with a low around 56. Then for Saturday, isolated showers and storms come in, otherwise mostly sunny skies as temperatures top out around 73. I'm meteorologist Regina Kroll for Marquette's Rocking Eagle. Right now, it's 63 degrees.
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1: Patchy fog will develop in the early morning hours. Otherwise, we'll see mostly cloudy skies. The temperatures bottom out in the upper 50s. We'll still see patchy fog to start off Monday morning, then mostly sunny with a high in the mid-70s. Increasing clouds into Monday night, a low around 61. Areas of showers and storms will be around for Tuesday, with a mix of sun and clouds throughout the day. We top out around 76. We'll still see areas of showers and storms Tuesday night, mostly cloudy with a low around 60. Scattered activity in the forecast for the middle part of the week, mostly sunny and a little bit cooler, high in the lower 70s. As we look ahead toward Wednesday night, temperatures drop back to 57, partly cloudy skies with a chance of showers and storms still. Dry conditions for Thursday with sunshine and cooler temperatures, highs in the upper 60s. A few clouds rolling through as we head toward Thursday night and a low in the mid-50s. A high around 70 forecast as we finish out the work week with lots of sunshine too. Passing clouds will come in Friday night with a low around 56. Then for Saturday, isolated showers and storms come in, otherwise mostly sunny skies as temperatures top out around 73. I'm meteorologist Regina Kroll for Marquette's Rocking Eagle. Right now, it's 62 degrees.
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1: This Upper Michigan weather forecast is brought to you by The Skin Lounge, West Washington Street, Marquette, where they blend artistic tattoo work, permanent makeup, and advanced aesthetics.
2: Patchy fog will develop in the early morning hours. Otherwise, we'll see mostly cloudy skies. The temperatures bottom out in the upper 50s. We'll still see patchy fog to start off Monday morning, then mostly sunny with a high in the mid-70s. Increasing clouds into Monday night, a low around 61. Areas of showers and storms will be around for Tuesday. With a mix of sun and clouds throughout the day, we top out around 76. We'll still see areas of showers and storms Tuesday night, mostly cloudy with a low around 60. Scattered activity in the forecast for the middle part of the week, mostly sunny and a little bit cooler, high in the lower 70s. As we look ahead toward Wednesday night, temperatures drop back to 57, partly cloudy skies with a chance of showers and storms still. Dry conditions for Thursday with sunshine and cooler temperatures, highs in the upper 60s. A few clouds rolling through as we head toward Thursday night and a low in the mid-50s. A high around 70 forecast as we finish out the work week with lots of sunshine too. Passing clouds will come in Friday night with a low around 56. Then for Saturday, isolated showers and storms come in, otherwise mostly sunny skies as temperatures top out around 73. I'm meteorologist Regina Kroll for Marquette's Rocking Eagle. Right now, it's 62 degrees.

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2: Patchy fog will develop in the early morning hours. Otherwise, we'll see mostly cloudy skies. The temperatures bottom out in the upper 50s. We'll still see patchy fog to start off Monday morning, then mostly sunny with a high in the mid-70s. Increasing clouds into Monday night, a low around 61. Areas of showers and storms will be around for Tuesday. With a mix of sun and clouds throughout the day, we top out around 76. We'll still see areas of showers and storms Tuesday night, mostly cloudy with a low around 60. Scattered activity in the forecast for the middle part of the week, mostly sunny and a little bit cooler, high in the lower 70s. As we look ahead toward Wednesday night, temperatures drop back to 57, partly cloudy skies with a chance of showers and storms still. Dry conditions for Thursday with sunshine and cooler temperatures, highs in the upper 60s. A few clouds rolling through as we head toward Thursday night and a low in the mid-50s. A high around 70 forecast as we finish out the work week with lots of sunshine too. Passing clouds will come in Friday night with a low around 56. Then for Saturday, isolated showers and storms come in, otherwise mostly sunny skies as temperatures top out around 73. I'm meteorologist Regina Kroll for Marquette's Rocking Eagle. Right now, it's 62 degrees.
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3: Patchy fog will develop in the early morning hours. Otherwise, we'll see mostly cloudy skies. The temperatures bottom out in the upper 50s. We'll still see patchy fog to start off Monday morning, then mostly sunny with a high in the mid-70s. Increasing clouds into Monday night, a low around 61. Areas of showers and storms will be around for Tuesday. With a mix of sun and clouds throughout the day, we top out around 76. We'll still see areas of showers and storms Tuesday night, mostly cloudy with a low around 60. Scattered activity in the forecast for the middle part of the week, mostly sunny and a little bit cooler, high in the lower 70s. As we look ahead toward Wednesday night, temperatures drop back to 57, partly cloudy skies with a chance of showers and storms still. Dry conditions for Thursday with sunshine and cooler temperatures, highs in the upper 60s. A few clouds rolling through as we head toward Thursday night and a low in the mid-50s. A high around 70 forecast as we finish out the work week with lots of sunshine too. Passing clouds will come in Friday night with a low around 56. Then for Saturday, isolated showers and storms come in, otherwise mostly sunny skies as temperatures top out around 73. I'm meteorologist Regina Kroll for Marquette's Rocking Eagle. Right now, it's 62 degrees.

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3: 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In the office, or with your brother's girlfriend. Hey, we're just doing our job. 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

0: This Upper Michigan weather forecast is brought to you by Midtown Bakery in beautiful downtown Negaunee. They're not ordinary, they're extraordinary.
1: Patchy fog will develop in the early morning hours. Otherwise, we'll see mostly cloudy skies. The temperatures bottom out in the upper 50s. We'll still see patchy fog to start off Monday morning, then mostly sunny with a high in the mid-70s. Increasing clouds into Monday night, a low around 61. Areas of showers and storms will be around for Tuesday. With a mix of sun and clouds throughout the day, we top out around 76. We'll still see areas of showers and storms Tuesday night, mostly cloudy with a low around 60. Scattered activity in the forecast for the middle part of the week, mostly sunny and a little bit cooler, high in the lower 70s. As we look ahead toward Wednesday night, temperatures drop back to 57. Partly cloudy skies with a chance of showers and storms still. Dry conditions for Thursday with sunshine and cooler temperatures, highs in the upper 60s. A few clouds rolling through as we head toward Thursday night and a low in the mid-50s. A high around 70 forecast as we finish out the work week with lots of sunshine too. Passing clouds will come in Friday night with a low around 56. Then for Saturday, isolated showers and storms come in, otherwise mostly sunny skies as temperatures top out around 73. I'm meteorologist Regina Kroll for Marquette's Rocking Eagle. Right now, it's 61 degrees.
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3: Patchy fog will develop in the early morning hours. Otherwise, we'll see mostly cloudy skies. The temperatures bottom out in the upper 50s. We'll still see patchy fog to start off Monday morning, then mostly sunny with a high in the mid-70s. Increasing clouds into Monday night, a low around 61. Areas of showers and storms will be around for Tuesday. With a mix of sun and clouds throughout the day, we top out around 76. We'll still see areas of showers and storms Tuesday night, mostly cloudy with a low around 60. Scattered activity in the forecast for the middle part of the week, mostly sunny and a little bit cooler, high in the lower 70s. As we look ahead toward Wednesday night, temperatures drop back to 57. Partly cloudy skies with a chance of showers and storms still. Dry conditions for Thursday with sunshine and cooler temperatures, highs in the upper 60s. A few clouds rolling through as we head toward Thursday night and a low in the mid-50s. A high around 70 forecast as we finish out the work week with lots of sunshine too. Passing clouds will come in Friday night with a low around 56. Then for Saturday, isolated showers and storms come in, otherwise mostly sunny skies as temperatures top out around 73. I'm meteorologist Regina Kroll for Marquette's Rocking Eagle. Right now, it's 61 degrees.

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1: Patchy fog will develop in the early morning hours. Otherwise, we'll see mostly cloudy skies. The temperatures bottom out in the upper 50s. We'll still see patchy fog to start off Monday morning, then mostly sunny with a high in the mid-70s. Increasing clouds into Monday night, a low around 61. Areas of showers and storms will be around for Tuesday. With a mix of sun and clouds throughout the day, we top out around 76. We'll still see areas of showers and storms Tuesday night, mostly cloudy with a low around 60. Scattered activity in the forecast for the middle part of the week, mostly sunny and a little bit cooler, high in the lower 70s. As we look ahead toward Wednesday night, temperatures drop back to 57. Partly cloudy skies with a chance of showers and storms still. Dry conditions for Thursday with sunshine and cooler temperatures, highs in the upper 60s. A few clouds rolling through as we head toward Thursday night and a low in the mid-50s. A high around 70 forecast as we finish out the work week with lots of sunshine too. Passing clouds will come in Friday night with a low around 56. Then for Saturday, isolated showers and storms come in, otherwise mostly sunny skies as temperatures top out around 73. I'm meteorologist Regina Kroll for Marquette's Rocking Eagle. Right now, it's 60 degrees.
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4: This Upper Michigan weather forecast is brought to you by Marquette GMC. 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
5: Patchy fog will develop in the early morning hours. Otherwise, we'll see mostly cloudy skies. The temperatures bottom out in the upper 50s. We'll still see patchy fog to start off Monday morning, then mostly sunny with a high in the mid-70s. Increasing clouds into Monday night, a low around 61. Areas of showers and storms will be around for Tuesday. With a mix of sun and clouds throughout the day, we top out around 76. We'll still see areas of showers and storms Tuesday night, mostly cloudy with a low around 60. Scattered activity in the forecast for the middle part of the week, mostly sunny and a little bit cooler, high in the lower 70s. As we look ahead toward Wednesday night, temperatures drop back to 57, partly cloudy skies with a chance of showers and storms still. Dry conditions for Thursday with sunshine and cooler temperatures, highs in the upper 60s. A few clouds rolling through as we head toward Thursday night and a low in the mid-50s. A high around 70 forecast as we finish out the work week with lots of sunshine too. Passing clouds will come in Friday night with a low around 56. Then for Saturday, isolated showers and storms come in, otherwise mostly sunny skies as temperatures top out around 73. I'm meteorologist Regina Kroll for Marquette's Rocking Eagle. Right now, it's 60 degrees.

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We're the UP's Rock. 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
2: Patchy fog will develop in the early morning hours. Otherwise, we'll see mostly cloudy skies. The temperatures bottom out in the upper 50s. We'll still see patchy fog to start off Monday morning, then mostly sunny with a high in the mid-70s. Increasing clouds into Monday night, a low around 61. Areas of showers and storms will be around for Tuesday. With a mix of sun and clouds throughout the day, we top out around 76. We'll still see areas of showers and storms Tuesday night, mostly cloudy with a low around 60. Scattered activity in the forecast for the middle part of the week, mostly sunny and a little bit cooler, high in the lower 70s. As we look ahead toward Wednesday night, temperatures drop back to 57, partly cloudy skies with a chance of showers and storms still. Dry conditions for Thursday with sunshine and cooler temperatures, highs in the upper 60s. A few clouds rolling through as we head toward Thursday night and a low in the mid-50s. A high around 70 forecast as we finish out the work week with lots of sunshine too. Passing clouds will come in Friday night with a low around 56. Then for Saturday, isolated showers and storms come in, otherwise mostly sunny skies as temperatures top out around 73. I'm meteorologist Regina Kroll for Marquette's Rocking Eagle.
3: Right now, it's 59 degrees.
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3: Patchy fog will develop in the early morning hours. Otherwise, we'll see mostly cloudy skies. The temperatures bottom out in the upper 50s. We'll still see patchy fog to start off Monday morning, then mostly sunny with a high in the mid-70s. Increasing clouds into Monday night, a low around 61. Areas of showers and storms will be around for Tuesday. With a mix of sun and clouds throughout the day, we top out around 76. We'll still see areas of showers and storms Tuesday night, mostly cloudy with a low around 60. Scattered activity in the forecast for the middle part of the week, mostly sunny and a little bit cooler, high in the lower 70s. As we look ahead toward Wednesday night, temperatures drop back to 57. Partly cloudy skies with a chance of showers and storms still. Dry conditions for Thursday with sunshine and cooler temperatures, highs in the upper 60s. A few clouds rolling through as we head toward Thursday night and a low in the mid-50s. A high around 70 forecast as we finish out the work week with lots of sunshine too. Passing clouds will come in Friday night with a low around 56. Then for Saturday, isolated showers and storms come in, otherwise mostly sunny skies as temperatures top out around 73. I'm meteorologist Regina Kroll for Marquette's Rocking Eagle.
4: Right now, it's 59 degrees.

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0: This Upper Michigan weather forecast is brought to you by the Skin Lounge, West Washington Street, Marquette, where they blend artistic tattoo work, permanent makeup, and advanced aesthetics.
1: Patchy fog expected to start off today, otherwise mostly sunny with a high around 75. Increasing clouds into Monday night, a low around 61. Areas of showers and storms will be around for Tuesday. With a mix of sun and clouds throughout the day, we top out around 76. We'll still see areas of showers and storms Tuesday night, mostly cloudy with a low around 60. Scattered activity in the forecast for the middle part of the week, mostly sunny and a little bit cooler, high in the lower 70s. As we look ahead toward Wednesday night, temperatures drop back to 57, partly cloudy skies with a chance of showers and storms still. Dry conditions for Thursday with sunshine and cooler temperatures, highs in the upper 60s. A few clouds rolling through as we head toward Thursday night and a low in the mid-50s. A high around 70 forecast as we finish out the work week with lots of sunshine too. Passing clouds will come in Friday night with a low around 56. Then for Saturday, isolated showers and storms come in, otherwise mostly sunny skies as temperatures top out around 73. We'll still have a chance of showers and storms Saturday night, mostly cloudy with a low around 58. I'm meteorologist Regina Cole for Marquette's Rocking Eagle. Right now, it's 58 degrees.
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2: Patchy fog expected to start off today, otherwise mostly sunny with a high around 75. Increasing clouds into Monday night, a low around 61. Areas of showers and storms will be around for Tuesday. With a mix of sun and clouds throughout the day, we top out around 76. We'll still see areas of showers and storms Tuesday night, mostly cloudy with a low around 60. Scattered activity in the forecast for the middle part of the week, mostly sunny and a little bit cooler, high in the lower 70s. As we look ahead toward Wednesday night, temperatures drop back to 57, partly cloudy skies with a chance of showers and storms still. Dry conditions for Thursday with sunshine and cooler temperatures, highs in the upper 60s. A few clouds rolling through as we head toward Thursday night and a low in the mid-50s. A high around 70 forecast as we finish out the work week with lots of sunshine too. Passing clouds will come in Friday night with a low around 56. Then for Saturday, isolated showers and storms come in, otherwise mostly sunny skies as temperatures top out around 73. We'll still have a chance of showers and storms Saturday night, mostly cloudy with a low around 58. I'm meteorologist Regina Cole for Marquette's Rocking Eagle. Right now, it's 58 degrees.

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3: Russell Means was an Oglala Lakota activist, actor, and writer, one of the most influential voices for Native rights in modern history. He rose to prominence as a leader in the American Indian Movement, or AIM, joining in 1968 and later serving as its first national director. Means helped lead landmark actions that brought global attention to indigenous issues, the occupation of Alcatraz, the 1971 protest at Mount Rushmore, and the 1973 standoff at Wounded Knee, South Dakota. He also carried his activism into the arts, starring as Chingachgook in The Last of the Mohicans and voicing Chief Powhatan in Disney's Pocahontas. Through film, he showed Native strength and humanity to audiences worldwide. Means wasn't afraid to challenge systems, running for the Libertarian presidential nomination, declaring the Republic of Lakota, and publishing his autobiography, Where White Men Fear to Tread. Bold, outspoken, and fearless, Russell Means changed how America saw Native people and how Native people saw themselves. Wambli Ohitika, Russell Charles Means, passed away in 2012 at the age of 72.
1: This has been another Native History Minute brought to you by the Ojibwa Casinos of Baraga and Marquette.

0: There's Avatar with Crying Fire right here on the Rockin' Eagle, 98.7, 106.9 Marquette. Before that, some new medicine to get us into the 6 o'clock hour here on this Monday morning. What's going on, rockers? It's time to wake up. My name is Mitch Bolo. We're getting things set here for the morning strain. It's Monday. I know it hurts, but we got this. First things first, let's send it to weather.
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3: Patchy fog expected to start off today, otherwise mostly sunny with a high around 75. Increasing clouds into Monday night, a low around 61. Areas of showers and storms will be around for Tuesday. With a mix of sun and clouds throughout the day, we top out around 76. We'll still see areas of showers and storms Tuesday night, mostly cloudy with a low around 60. Scattered activity in the forecast for the middle part of the week, mostly sunny and a little bit cooler, high in the lower 70s. As we look ahead toward Wednesday night, temperatures drop back to 57, partly cloudy skies with a chance of showers and storms still. Dry conditions for Thursday with sunshine and cooler temperatures, highs in the upper 60s. A few clouds rolling through as we head toward Thursday night and a low in the mid-50s. A high around 70 forecast as we finish out the work week with lots of sunshine too. Passing clouds will come in Friday night with a low around 56. Then for Saturday, isolated showers and storms come in, otherwise mostly sunny skies as temperatures top out around 73. We'll still have a chance of showers and storms Saturday night, mostly cloudy with a low around 58. I'm meteorologist Regina Cole for Marquette's Rocking Eagle. Right now, it's 57 degrees.
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There's Hot for Crime. 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My name's Mitch Bolo. This is the Morning Strain. It's show 120 of 2026, and today is National Lazy Day. Good day to be lazy. It's also National S'mores Day, World Lion Day, National Vlogging Day, and National Spoil Your Dog Day. Extra treats today. Jumping back into the music on deck, we have System of a Down and Five Finger Death Punch. Right now, here's the Black Keys, Howlin' for You on the Rockin' Eagle, 98.7, 106.9 Marquette. All right.

their System of a Down with Question right here on the Rocket Eagle, 98.7, 106.9 Marquette. My name's Mitch Bolo. This is The Morning Strain. We're streaming from keepitintheup.com. You can also find us on Facebook. Let's take a look at today's question. Today is National Lazy Day. What's your idea of the perfect lazy day? National Lazy Day. What's your idea of the perfect lazy day? Well, I'll tell you what, I can almost go out with my national night out stories. For National Night Out Night, which was last week, I said that my ideal night out would be out in the woods or at Griff's Shooting Pool, and that's about the same, too, I'd say, for a lazy day. I mean, what is a lazy day? A day where you don't have obligations and responsibilities and whatnot. You know what my favorite lazy day at home is, though, is when there's, like, thunderstorms all day long, and, you know, it's like whether you can't go outside. Like, well, we can't go outside and do anything in this, so we might as well stay home and watch movies, play video games, and eat good food. So that's my idea of the perfect lazy day, one that's kind of forced upon you. Like, well, we can't go anywhere. Let's just stay home and chill out. I'm not even getting dressed today. That's a good day to be lazy right there. Here's Five Finger Death Punch, Eye of the Storm on the Rocket Eagle, 98.7, 106.9 Marquette.

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4: 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They're extraordinary.
5: Patchy fog expected to start off today, otherwise mostly sunny with a high around 75. Increasing clouds into Monday night, a low around 61. Areas of showers and storms will be around for Tuesday. With a mix of sun and clouds throughout the day, we top out around 76. We'll still see areas of showers and storms Tuesday night, mostly cloudy with a low around 60. Scattered activity in the forecast for the middle part of the week, mostly sunny and a little bit cooler, high in the lower 70s. As we look ahead toward Wednesday night, temperatures drop back to 57, partly cloudy skies with a chance of showers and storms still. Dry conditions for Thursday with sunshine and cooler temperatures, highs in the upper 60s. A few clouds rolling through as we head toward Thursday night and a low in the mid-50s. A high around 70 forecast as we finish out the work week with lots of sunshine too. Passing clouds will come in Friday night with a low around 56. Then for Saturday, isolated showers and storms come in, otherwise mostly sunny skies as temperatures top out around 73. We'll still have a chance of showers and storms Saturday night, mostly cloudy with a low around 58. I'm meteorologist Regina Cole for Marquette's Rocking Eagle. Right now, it's 56 degrees.

There's a day to remember. Paranoia, right here on the Rockin' Eagle, 98.7, 106.9 Marquette. My name's Mitch Bolo. This is The Morning Strain. And this show is brought to you by the Fifth and Elm Coffee House in Hancock. Fueling the UP one cup at a time. Swing in for fresh brewed coffee, killer breakfast wraps, and that cozy vibe that gets your day moving. Fifth and Elm, drink local, wake local. On deck, we have The Who featuring Johnny Hawkins. Right now, here's a Trey U. Slow Burn. The Rocket Eagle, 98.7, 106.9 Marquette.

0: There's The Who featuring Johnny Hawkins, Lost Soul, right here on the Rocket Eagle. 98.7, 106.9, Marquette. Before that, Atreyu. And a day to remember. My name's Mitch Bolo. This is The Morning Strain. I'm here Monday through Friday from 6 to 10, Saturdays from 8 to 1. Checking the calendar here, we have 37 days till Labor Day. There are 30 days till the next football season. That's regular season, of course. The preseason gets underway this week. We're looking forward to it. We have 40 days of summer left, and there are 81 days till Halloween. Just after this, we'll have your random facts and more of the best in rock.
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5: 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Before we jump back into the music, let's take a look the random facts here today. The Boston Tea Party in 1773 destroyed 92,000 pounds of tea, which is over $1.7 million in today's money. The first school to use a letter grade system like we have today was Mount Holyoke College in Massachusetts in 1887. There's a town in Scotland where once a year a man, a.k.a. the Bury Man, will dress head to toe in plants, specifically spiky burrs, and walk around for 7 hours drinking whiskey. The ceremony has been going on for hundreds of years, yet the meaning is forgotten. This year's event happened this past Friday. There are photos online if you'd like to check it out. I wonder how they figure out who's going to be the Bury Man, or is there more than one Bury Man? Because they're like, I want to be the Bury Man. No, I want to be the Bury Man. Or is it like an honor? Like, we have chosen you to be the Bury Man. Here's Orgy Blue Monday on the Rocket Eagle 98.7 106.9 Market. I wonder if the whiskey's free too, like if they get chosen as the Bury Men, like, all right, here's your outfit, here's your whiskey. Get to walking.

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0: there. It's Billy Morrison with Salerno becoming right here on the Rockin' Eagle. 98.7, 106.9 Marquette. Before that, Evans Blue to get us into the 7 o'clock hour here on this Monday morning. Coming up in this one, we'll take a look at the rock news. We'll see you stage bound and we'll have your trailer buzz. Right now, we send it to weather.
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3: Patchy fog expected to start off today, otherwise mostly sunny with a high around 75. Increasing clouds into Monday night, a low around 61. Areas of showers and storms will be around for Tuesday. With a mix of sun and clouds throughout the day, we top out around 76. We'll still see areas of showers and storms Tuesday night, mostly cloudy with a low around 60. Scattered activity in the forecast for the middle part of the week, mostly sunny and a little bit cooler, high in the lower 70s. As we look ahead toward Wednesday night, temperatures drop back to 57, partly cloudy skies with a chance of showers and storms still. Dry conditions for Thursday with sunshine and cooler temperatures, highs in the upper 60s. A few clouds rolling through as we head toward Thursday night and a low in the mid-50s. A high around 70 forecast as we finish out the work week with lots of sunshine too. Passing clouds will come in Friday night with a low around 56. Then for Saturday, isolated showers and storms come in, otherwise mostly sunny skies as temperatures top out around 73. We'll still have a chance of showers and storms Saturday night, mostly cloudy with a low around 58. I'm meteorologist Regina Cole for Marquette's Rocking Eagle. Right now, it's 56 degrees.
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There's Daughtry with Pieces right here on the Rocket Eagle, 98.7, 106.9 Mark. And hey, he's going to be at the UP State Fair coming up here pretty quick. And just to let you know, I do have some tickets. I have 16 tickets to the UP State Fair. I'm announcing it right now that for the rest of the week, I'm going to be doing giveaways. For the rest of the week, Tuesday, Wednesday, Thursday, Friday, I'll give away 4 tickets each day, 1 drawing a day, 1 winner a day. So after today, if you'd like to win some UP State Fair tickets, tune in each morning and you'll have your chance. Again, I have 16 tickets, so I'll give away 4 groups of 4. 1 group away Tuesday, Wednesday, Thursday, Friday. That makes sense, right? That's pretty even. Here's Shinedown, Diamond Eyes on the Rocket Eagle, 98.7, 106.9 Marquette.

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There's Fozzy with I Know Evil right here on the Rockin' Eagle, 98.7, 106.9 Marquette. All right, let's go over to the rock news here on this Monday. Drowning Pool and Saliva are teaming up for a fall tour that starts October 8th in Corpus Christi, Texas, and wraps up October 25th in Des Moines, Iowa. Drowning Pool will be celebrating 25 years of Sinner, while Saliva will be celebrating 25 years of Every 6 Seconds. Autumn Kings have shared another track from Epiphanies, which is due out on September 18th. Check out Young Bloods with guest vocals from ex-Killswitch Engage singer Howard Jones on YouTube. And let's see here. System of Down's Aerials has become their fourth song to join Spotify's Billions Club after Toxicity, Chop Suey, and Lonely Day. Here's Bring Me the Horizon, Strangers on the Rocket Eagle, 98.7, 106.9 Marquette. Maybe.

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6: Patchy fog expected to start off today, otherwise mostly sunny with a high around 75. Increasing clouds into Monday night, a low around 61. Areas of showers and storms will be around for Tuesday. With a mix of sun and clouds throughout the day, we top out around 76. We'll still see areas of showers and storms Tuesday night, mostly cloudy with a low around 60. Scattered activity in the forecast for the middle part of the week, mostly sunny and a little bit cooler, high in the lower 70s. As we look ahead toward Wednesday night, temperatures drop back to 57. Partly cloudy skies with a chance of showers and storms still. Dry conditions for Thursday with sunshine and cooler temperatures, highs in the upper 60s. A few clouds rolling through as we head toward Thursday night and a low in the mid-50s. A high around 70 forecast as we finish out the work week with lots of sunshine too. Passing clouds will come in Friday night with a low around 56. Then for Saturday, isolated showers and storms come in, otherwise mostly sunny skies as temperatures top out around 73. We'll still have a chance of showers and storms Saturday night, mostly cloudy with a low around 58. I'm meteorologist Regina Cole for Marquette's Rocking Eagle.
7: Right now, it's 55 degrees.

There's Disturbed with Stupefy right here on the Rocket Eagle, 98.7, 106.9 Marquette. Hey, it's time to take a look at who's going to be on a stage near you. It's time for Stage Bound, brought to you by the 5th and Elm Coffee House at the Orpheum Theater. 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From Ashes to New is on deck right now. Here's some Van Halen for you on the Rocket Eagle, 98.7, 106.9 Marquette. 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
1: 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Marquette, before that, Van Halen and Disturbed. My name's Mitch Paulo. This is the Morning Strain. I'm here Monday through Friday from 6 to 10, Saturdays from 8 to 1. Checking the calendar here, we have 37 days till Labor Day. There are 30 days till the next regular football season begins. Of course, the preseason kicks off this week. We have 40 days of summer left, and there are 81 days till Halloween. Coming up, we have your trailer buzz and more of the best in rock.
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1: 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Marquette, before we jump back into the music, let's take a look at the trailer buzz here today. This one is called The Whisper Man, based on the New York Times best-selling novel by Alex North. When his 8-year-old son is abducted, a widowed crime writer looks to his estranged father, a retired former police detective, for help, only to discover a connection with a decades-old case of a convicted serial killer known as The Whisper Man. Check out the cast of this one: Adam Scott, Robert De Niro, Michael Keaton, Michelle Monaghan. The Deadliest Killers Can't Be Silenced, The Whisper Man, on Netflix now.
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1: Patchy fog expected to start off today, otherwise mostly sunny with a high around 75. Increasing clouds into Monday night, a low around 61. Areas of showers and storms will be around for Tuesday. With a mix of sun and clouds throughout the day, we top out around 76. We'll still see areas of showers and storms Tuesday night, mostly cloudy with a low around 60. Scattered activity in the forecast for the middle part of the week, mostly sunny and a little bit cooler, high in the lower 70s. As we look ahead toward Wednesday night, temperatures drop back to 57, partly cloudy skies with a chance of showers and storms still. Dry conditions for Thursday with sunshine and cooler temperatures, highs in the upper 60s. A few clouds rolling through as we head toward Thursday night and a low in the mid-50s. A high around 70 forecast as we finish out the work week with lots of sunshine too. Passing clouds will come in Friday night with a low around 56. Then for Saturday, isolated showers and storms come in, otherwise mostly sunny skies as temperatures top out around 73. We'll still have a chance of showers and storms Saturday night, mostly cloudy with a low around 58. I'm meteorologist Regina Cole for Marquette's Rocking Eagle. Right now, it's 55 degrees.
2: There's Papa Roach wake-up calling right here on the Rockin' Eagle, 98.7, 106.9 Marquette. Before that, Charm City Devils to get us into the 8 o'clock hour here on this Monday morning. My name's Mitch Bolo. This is the Morning Strain coming up. In this one, we'll take a look at the sports report. We'll have the highlights from the late-night shows. And your brain strain question. Right now, we send it to weather.
0: Here's Marquette City Police Chief Ryan Grimm with an update on Marquette's new e-bike rules.
3: Prior to this, only class ones and regular bikes and things like that were allowed to use the bike path. Now, any class of e-bike can use it along with skateboards, one wheels, or any kind of e-mobility device. What they're focusing on now is the behavior of the operator. It's more about, are they driving it and operating it safely? So we have, you know, the ordinance covers our ability to enforce people that are driving recklessly, too fast, that kind of thing. Part of the ordinance too, when you're operating on the path, you must stay on the right hand side. So it's telling everybody you have to stay on the right side, your right half of the pathway. But it's really, now we're saying you should be on the right hand side, that way if you get caught by a bike or anybody else that wants to go around you, they can pass safely.
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0: there. It's My Darkest Days right here on the Rockin' Eagle. 98.7, 106.9 Marquette. Before that, Highly Suspect. We're ripping through the 8 o'clock hour here on this Monday morning. Coming up in just a bit here, we'll have the highlights from the late night shows and your brain strain question. Right now, it's time for a look at sports, which are brought to you by...
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0: Rockin' Eagle, 98.7, 106.9. Mark Ed, let's go over to the sports report. Over to pro baseball. Let's do a rundown of yesterday's scores here. The Nationals beat the Reds 7-1. The Athletics beat the Red Sox 4-3. The Mets crushed the Pirates 11-1. The Braves got the Yankees 2-1. The Phillies beat the Blue Jays 7-6. The Marlins beat the Angels 12-3. The Cubs got the Royals 10-2. Some big spreads there. The Brewers defeated the Twins 4-3. The White Sox got the Guardians 5-3. The Cardinals beat the Rockies 7-4. The Orioles got the Rangers 10-5. The Tigers got the win against the Giants. Final score of that one, 3-1. The Rays beat the Mariners 4-1. The Diamondbacks got the Dodgers 4-2. And the Padres beat the Astros 7-2. Jumping back into the music, here's Turnstile, Look Out For Me on the Rockin' Eagle, 98.7, 106.9 Marquette.

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3: Patchy fog expected to start off today, otherwise mostly sunny with a high around 75. Increasing clouds into Monday night, a low around 61. Areas of showers and storms will be around for Tuesday. With a mix of sun and clouds throughout the day, we top out around 76. We'll still see areas of showers and storms Tuesday night, mostly cloudy with a low around 60. Scattered activity in the forecast for the middle part of the week, mostly sunny and a little bit cooler, high in the lower 70s. As we look ahead toward Wednesday night, temperatures drop back to 57. Partly cloudy skies with a chance of showers and storms still. Dry conditions for Thursday with sunshine and cooler temperatures, highs in the upper 60s. A few clouds rolling through as we head toward Thursday night and a low in the mid-50s. A high around 70 forecast as we finish out the work week with lots of sunshine too. Passing clouds will come in Friday night with a low around 56. Then for Saturday, isolated showers and storms come in, otherwise mostly sunny skies as temperatures top out around 73. We'll still have a chance of showers and storms Saturday night, mostly cloudy with a low around 58. I'm meteorologist Regina Cole for Marquette's Rocking Eagle. Right now, it's 55 degrees.

0: There's Pearl Jam with Even Love right here on the Rockin' Eagle, 98.7, 106.9 Marquette. My name's Mitch Bolo. This is the Morning Strain. Coming up in just a bit here, we'll have the Brain Strain question. But right now, it's time for the highlights from the late night shows.
1: I say this every week, AI, gonna kill us all. last week it was they kind of like went into their own evolution, they can evolve on their own. Now, for the first time, they've created functioning viruses not seen in nature. No

Houghton's rock? Is this Pemmings rock? We're the UP's rock. The Rockin' Eagle, 98.7, 106.9.

0: Their sleep theory with words are worthless right here on the Rockin' Eagle, 98.7, 106.9 Marquette. Before that, Beartooth and some Pearl Jam back there for you, too. My name's Mitch Polo. This is the Morning Strain. It's time for the Brain Strain question here today. This is from the general category of the Random Trivia Generator. What does the GPT in ChatGPT stand for? What does the GPT in ChatGPT stand for? Your answer just after this.
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0: 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There you go. Wait a minute. So the AIs are Transformers? Transformers. So, I mean, people are wondering if AI is going to be bad or not. I guess it depends if they're Decepticons or Autobots. Yeah, I'm sorry. It's Monday. It's a little early yet. Give me a break. I'm not warmed up here today. But what if it was like that, though? You know, people are worried about AI taking over the world. What if it's not like Skynet? What if it's like the Transformers, where they'd, like, develop their own personalities, and then there's some that are like, let's take over the world, and the other ones are like, you know, it's like Optimus Prime, like, let's go. That'd be awesome, kind of. I mean, I'd be kind of a fan of that idea. If, you know, the AI starts fighting, we just have the good guys in our house. You know what we should do is we should just make an Optimus Prime. I mean, we have enough. AI should be smart enough to know exactly what Optimus Prime is like. Just make a big robot, put the AI in it. You're Optimus now. Let's go. And he's like, let's go. Yeah, I'm kind of excited for this now. Bring it on, AI. Maybe not. You know, that sounds like a lot of work and a lot of effort. I'd rather just kind of chill out and, you know, have fun. Here's Volbeat, Dead But Rising, on the Rockin' Eagle 98.7, 106.9, Marquette.

0: There's Ice Nine Kills featuring McKenna Grace twisting the knife right here on the Rockin' Eagle, 98.7, 106.9 Marquette. Before that, AWOL Nation to get us into the 9 o'clock hour here on this Monday morning. My name's Mitch Bolo. This is the Morning Strain coming up in this one. We'll have the LOL and your not headline news. Right now, we send it to weather.
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2: Patchy fog expected to start off today, otherwise mostly sunny with a high around 75. Increasing clouds into Monday night, a low around 61. Areas of showers and storms will be around for Tuesday. With a mix of sun and clouds throughout the day, we top out around 76. We'll still see areas of showers and storms Tuesday night, mostly cloudy with a low around 60. Scattered activity in the forecast for the middle part of the week, mostly sunny and a little bit cooler, high in the lower 70s. As we look ahead toward Wednesday night, temperatures drop back to 57. Partly cloudy skies with a chance of showers and storms still. Dry conditions for Thursday with sunshine and cooler temperatures, highs in the upper 60s. A few clouds rolling through as we head toward Thursday night and a low in the mid-50s. A high around 70 forecast as we finish out the work week with lots of sunshine too. Passing clouds will come in Friday night with a low around 56. Then for Saturday, isolated showers and storms come in, otherwise mostly sunny skies as temperatures top out around 73. We'll still have a chance of showers and storms Saturday night, mostly cloudy with a low around 58. I'm meteorologist Regina Cole for Marquette's Rocking Eagle. Right now, it's 56 degrees.
1: Here's Marquette City Police Patrol Captain Jim Finkbeiner with advice on what not to do when you head to a city beach this summer.
3: A couple things to remember on the beach, too, is that no dogs are allowed. There's only a couple of areas in town that dogs can be. And once again, they still need to be on a leash. You know, there's plenty of garbage barrels, so no littering. No alcohol is allowed on the beach. No fires and no smoking. Now, that sounds like this big, long list of things you can't do. But honestly, if you think about what those are on those lists, those are things just to make sure that everybody enjoys their time. Nobody wants to have smoking going on around them, especially if you have young kids. The alcohol on the beach, that just kind of lends itself, especially on a hot day, for things to not go as well sometimes. So those are just some basic behavior things that, once again, are just designed for everybody to be able to have a good time and not have to worry about that.
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7: Patchy fog expected to start off today, otherwise mostly sunny with a high around 75. Increasing clouds into Monday night, a low around 61. Areas of showers and storms will be around for Tuesday. With a mix of sun and clouds throughout the day, we top out around 76. We'll still see areas of showers and storms Tuesday night, mostly cloudy with a low around 60. Scattered activity in the forecast for the middle part of the week, mostly sunny and a little bit cooler, high in the lower 70s. As we look ahead toward Wednesday night, temperatures drop back to 57, partly cloudy skies with a chance of showers and storms still. Dry conditions for Thursday with sunshine and cooler temperatures, highs in the upper 60s. A few clouds rolling through as we head toward Thursday night and a low in the mid-50s. A high around 70 forecast as we finish out the work week with lots of sunshine too. Passing clouds will come in Friday night with a low around 56. Then for Saturday, isolated showers and storms come in, otherwise mostly sunny skies as temperatures top out around 73. We'll still have a chance of showers and storms Saturday night, mostly cloudy with a low around 58. I'm meteorologist Regina Cole for Marquette's Rocking Eagle.
8: Right now, it's 58 degrees.

0: There's Korn, another brick in the wall, right here on the Rockin' Eagle, 98.7, 106.9 Marquette. We're ripping through the 9 o'clock hour here on this Monday morning. My name is Mitch Bolo. This is the Morning Strain. I'm here to make your workday better. It is time for the Not Headline News.
1: This is Not Headline News. Warner Brothers delayed the release of The Batman 2 until 2028, and the release of Supergirl 2 until never. France is planning to ban social media for children under 15. However, French kids under 15 will still be able to legally smoke cigarettes and drink bottles of wine. Servers in San Diego were recognized as the friendliest in America. One server in LA was recognized as the Wheeze from MTV. CVS Pharmacy will begin filling pet prescriptions. As if there weren't already enough crazy cat ladies waiting in line. This is Not Headline News.

0: There's Metallica. Welcome home right here on the Rockin' Eagle. 98.7, 106.9 Mark Ed. Before that, some Mozzie and Jeff Beck and some Korn back there for you, too. My name's Mitch Bolo. This is the Morning Strain, and that's all the time I have for you. So I'm packing up. I'm getting out of here. Big Michael Kaufman will take you through the afternoon drive, and I'll be back again in the morning. Until then, keep it loud. Keep it rockin'.
1: Here's Marquette Police Patrol Captain Jim Finkbeiner with a reminder that a new city law says you can't ride any kind of bikes on downtown or 3rd Street sidewalks.
2: In the downtown area, the DDA area, which includes Washington Street from Lakeshore to 7th, 3rd Street from Fair to Berrega, and South Front Street from Ridge to Berrega. Those streets are considered the downtown areas. Those sidewalks, you can't ride a bike. And really any mobility device. That means e-bikes, scooters, electric skateboards, all those type of things. You can't ride those on the sidewalks in those particular sidewalks ever. Take the caveat that a mobility device also includes wheelchairs, electric wheelchairs. That, of course, is always allowed. That's an ADA, and we would never restrict that. So anybody that's in a wheelchair, electric wheelchair, obviously you have the right to be on the sidewalk. That is never in question. But e-bikes, pedal bikes, scooters, whether they're electrified or not, all those type of things, Segways, none of that can be on the sidewalks in those areas like I just reiterated.
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1: Mostly sunny skies today with a high of 76. Tonight, partly cloudy with a low of 61. Tuesday, scattered showers and thunderstorms throughout the afternoon. Mostly sunny skies with a high of 76. Wednesday, rain showers. Partly sunny with a high of 74. Northern winds move in over the late week, cooling temperatures across the region. Thursday, skies stay mostly sunny with a high of 71. Friday, sunshine with a high of 69. Saturday, rain showers move back in with partly sunny skies and a high of 71 degrees. Scattered showers continue on Sunday before slowly tapering off over the afternoon, leaving partly sunny skies and a high of 71 degrees. I'm meteorologist Bella Pittman for Marquette's Rocking Eagle. Right now it's 60 degrees.
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it dissolved into an incomplete thought. An empty shell cracked and disfigured. With no remorse, I have been blinded by the darkness. With no disdain, I have received my punishment. And with no haste, I await.

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We're the UP's rock. 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
8: Mostly sunny skies today with a high of 76. Tonight, partly cloudy with a low of 61. Tuesday, scattered showers and thunderstorms throughout the afternoon. Mostly sunny skies with a high of 76. Wednesday, rain showers. Partly sunny with a high of 74. Northern winds move in over the late week, cooling temperatures across the region. Thursday, skies stay mostly sunny with a high of 71. Friday, sunshine with a high of 69. Saturday, rain showers move back in with partly sunny skies and a high of 71 degrees. Scattered showers continue on Sunday before slowly tapering off over the afternoon, leaving partly sunny skies and a high of 71 degrees. I'm meteorologist Bella Pittman for Marquette's Rocking Eagle. Right now, it's 65 degrees.
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0: 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This is technically a radio promo, but it's also me reminding you mornings don't have to suck. 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

0: Here's Marquette City Police Chief Ryan Grimm with an update on Marquette's new e-bike rules.
1: Prior to this, only class ones and regular bikes and things like that were allowed to use the bike path. Now, any class of e-bike can use it, along with skateboards, one wheels, or any kind of e-mobility device. What they're focusing on now is the behavior of the operator. It's more about, are they driving it and operating it safely? So we have, you know, the ordinance covers our ability to enforce people that are driving recklessly, too fast, that kind of thing. Part of the ordinance too, in the downtown district, so the DDA downtown area, you cannot ride a bike or anything on the sidewalks. I mean, we try to keep it safe for everyone. They're heavy machines and can really do some damage.
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0: This Upper Michigan weather forecast is brought to you by Midtown Bakery in beautiful downtown Negaunee. They're not ordinary, they're extraordinary.
1: Mostly sunny skies today with a high of 76. Tonight, partly cloudy with a low of 61. Tuesday, scattered showers and thunderstorms throughout the afternoon. Mostly sunny skies with a high of 76. Wednesday, rain showers. Partly sunny with a high of 74. Northern winds move in over the late week, cooling temperatures across the region. Thursday, skies stay mostly sunny with a high of 71. Friday, sunshine with a high of 69. Saturday, rain showers move back in with partly sunny skies and a high of 71 degrees. Scattered showers continue on Sunday before slowly tapering off over the afternoon, leaving partly sunny skies and a high of 71 degrees. I'm meteorologist Bella Pittman for Marquette's Rocking Eagle. Right now it's 67 degrees.
0: Marquette City Police Chief Ryan Grimm talks about a certain type of e-bike not allowed in the city.
2: The e-motos or e-motorcycles, e-dirt bikes, whatever you want to call them, those are not allowed on the multi-use path or actually on any city street. We see them all the time. We've been dealing with them the best we can, but they're very dangerous and they certainly are not allowed on the multi-use path. Yeah, it's those smaller looking motorcycles that you see out on the streets. They don't have pedals, or if they do, they're not functioning pedals, and they've got a lot more than the 750 watts that are allowed. The people that we're seeing driving them are not normally licensed individuals, so to actually get it street legal, it would have to be registered, insured. You'd have to have a cycle endorsement. You'd have to have a driver's license. So that stuff is not what we're experiencing when we're trying to enforce that.
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7: Mostly sunny skies today with a high of 76. Tonight, partly cloudy with a low of 61. Tuesday, scattered showers and thunderstorms throughout the afternoon. Mostly sunny skies with a high of 76. Wednesday, rain showers, partly sunny with a high of 74. Northern winds move in over the late week, cooling temperatures across the region. Thursday, skies stay mostly sunny with a high of 71. Friday, sunshine with a high of 69. Saturday, rain showers move back in with partly sunny skies and a high of 71 degrees. Scattered showers continue on Sunday before slowly tapering off over the afternoon, leaving partly sunny skies and a high of 71 degrees. I'm meteorologist Bella Pittman for Marquette's Rocking Eagle. Right now it's 71 degrees.
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1: Mostly sunny skies today with a high of 76. Tonight, partly cloudy with a low of 61. Tuesday, scattered showers and thunderstorms throughout the afternoon. Mostly sunny skies with a high of 76. Wednesday, rain showers. Partly sunny with a high of 74. Northern winds move in over the late week, cooling temperatures across the region. Thursday, skies stay mostly sunny with a high of 71. Friday, sunshine with a high of 69. Saturday, rain showers move back in with partly sunny skies and a high of 71 degrees. Scattered showers continue on Sunday before slowly tapering off over the afternoon, leaving partly sunny skies and a high of 71 degrees. I'm meteorologist Bella Pittman for Marquette's Rocking Eagle. Right now, it's 71 degrees.
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7: Mostly sunny skies today with a high of 76. Tonight, partly cloudy with a low of 61. Tuesday, scattered showers and thunderstorms throughout the afternoon. Mostly sunny skies with a high of 76. Wednesday, rain showers. Partly sunny with a high of 74. Northern winds move in over the late week, cooling temperatures across the region. Thursday, skies stay mostly sunny with a high of 71. Friday, sunshine with a high of 69. Saturday, rain showers move back in with partly sunny skies and a high of 71 degrees. Scattered showers continue on Sunday before slowly tapering off over the afternoon, leaving partly sunny skies and a high of 71 degrees. I'm meteorologist Bella Pittman for Marquette's Rocking Eagle. Right now it's 72 degrees.
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2: Mostly sunny skies today with a high of 76. Tonight, partly cloudy with a low of 61. Tuesday, scattered showers and thunderstorms throughout the afternoon. Mostly sunny skies with a high of 76. Wednesday, rain showers. Partly sunny with a high of 74. Northern winds move in over the late week, cooling temperatures across the region. Thursday, skies stay mostly sunny with a high of 71. Friday, sunshine with a high of 69. Saturday, rain showers move back in with partly sunny skies and a high of 71 degrees. Scattered showers continue on Sunday before slowly tapering off over the afternoon, leaving partly sunny skies and a high of 71 degrees. I'm meteorologist Bella Pittman for Marquette's Rocking Eagle. Right now it's 72 degrees.
3: Here's Marquette Police Patrol Captain Jim Finkbeiner with a reminder that a new city law says you can't ride any kind of bikes on downtown or 3rd Street sidewalks.
4: In the downtown area, the DDA area, which includes Washington Street from Lakeshore to 7th, 3rd Street from Fair to Barriga, and South Front Street from Ridge to Barriga. Those streets are considered the downtown areas. Those sidewalks, you can't ride a bike. And really any mobility device. That means e-bikes, scooters, electric skateboards, all those type of things. You can't ride those on the sidewalks in those particular sidewalks ever. Take the caveat that a mobility device also includes wheelchairs, electric wheelchairs. That, of course, is always allowed. That's an ADA, and we would never restrict that. So anybody that's in a wheelchair, electric wheelchair, obviously you have the right to be on the sidewalk. That is never in question. But e-bikes, pedal bikes, scooters, whether they're electrified or not, all those type of things, Segways, none of that can be on the sidewalks in those areas like I just reiterated.
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7: Mostly sunny skies today with a high of 76. Tonight, partly cloudy with a low of 61. Tuesday, scattered showers and thunderstorms throughout the afternoon. Mostly sunny skies with a high of 76. Wednesday, rain showers. Partly sunny with a high of 74. Northern winds move in over the late week, cooling temperatures across the region. Thursday, skies stay mostly sunny with a high of 71. Friday, sunshine with a high of 69. Saturday, rain showers move back in with partly sunny skies and a high of 71 degrees. Scattered showers continue on Sunday before slowly tapering off over the afternoon, leaving partly sunny skies and a high of 71 degrees. I'm meteorologist Bella Pittman for Marquette's Rocking Eagle. Right now, it's 73 degrees.
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0: WQP's longest afternoon drive, the Copper Country's Rockin' Eagle, 98.7 and 106.9 Marquette. Oh, the dreaded Monday. 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
1: This Upper Michigan weather forecast is brought to you by the Skin Lounge, West Washington Street, Marquette, where they blend artistic tattoo work, permanent makeup, and advanced aesthetics.
2: Mostly sunny today with a high of 76. Tonight, partly cloudy with a low of 61. Low pressure moves in on Tuesday, bringing moisture into the area, causing showers and thunderstorms Tuesday afternoon. Mostly sunny skies through the evening with a high of 76. Wednesday, rain showers, partly sunny with a high of 74. A cold front moves through over the late week, pushing the last of those rain showers off to our south, as well as dropping temperatures into the 70s and even some 60s. Thursday, mostly sunny with a high of 71. Friday, nothing but sun with a high of 69. Saturday, rain showers move back in with partly sunny skies and a high of 71. Scattered showers Sunday morning, then partly sunny with a high of 71. I'm meteorologist Bella Pittman for Marquette's Rocking Eagle. Right now, it's 73 degrees.
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1: Mostly sunny today with a high of 76. Tonight, partly cloudy with a low of 61. Low pressure moves in on Tuesday, bringing moisture into the area, causing showers and thunderstorms Tuesday afternoon. Mostly sunny skies through the evening with a high of 76. Wednesday, rain showers, partly sunny with a high of 74. A cold front moves through over the late week, pushing the last of those rain showers off to our south, as well as dropping temperatures into the 70s and even some 60s. Thursday, mostly sunny with a high of 71. Friday, nothing but sun with a high of 69. Saturday, rain showers move back in with partly sunny skies and a high of 71. Scattered showers Sunday morning, then partly sunny with a high of 71. I'm meteorologist Bella Pittman for Marquette's Rocking Eagle. Right now, it's 73 degrees.
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Copper Country's Rocket Eagle, 98.7 and 106.9 Marquette with Prince and those doves crying. Yeah, probably crying because it's Monday, man. I've got to tell you, I'm dragging tail today for sure. Anyway, I'll quit whining and get you another mega set of rock as we head toward 3 o'clock at the Copper Country's

0: us, that kind of thing. Part of the ordinance too. I mean, the bike cannot carry any more than it's built to carry. So you can't have three or four people on a bike that's built for one or sometimes two. Some of the bigger e-bikes do have foot pegs in the back and a seat that'll accommodate an extra rider. But for the most part, keep one on a bike and ride it safely. That's really all we're asking for.
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0: UP's longest afternoon drive, the Copper Country's Rockin' Eagle, 98.7 and 106.9 Marquette, as we wrap up another set with Motionless and White. It is Big Michael Kaufman with you. Got to check your weather headed your way. And then on the other side, I'm going to roll out another big old mega set just for you. In fact, if you hang tight, I'll throw on who knows? I think I'll make it a grab bag this afternoon. The Copper Country's Rockin' Eagle.
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3: Mostly sunny today with a high of 76. Tonight, partly cloudy with a low of 61. Low pressure moves in on Tuesday, bringing moisture into the area, causing showers and thunderstorms Tuesday afternoon. Mostly sunny skies through the evening with a high of 76. Wednesday, rain showers, partly sunny with a high of 74. A cold front moves through over the late week, pushing the last of those rain showers off to our south, as well as dropping temperatures into the 70s and even some 60s. Thursday, mostly sunny with a high of 71. Friday, nothing but sun with a high of 69. Saturday, rain showers move back in, with partly sunny skies and a high of 71. Scattered showers Sunday morning, then partly sunny with a high of 71. I'm meteorologist Bella Pittman for Marquette's Rocking Eagle. Right now, it's 75 degrees.
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5: 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They're not ordinary, they're extraordinary.
6: Mostly sunny today with a high of 76. Tonight, partly cloudy with a low of 61. Low pressure moves in on Tuesday, bringing moisture into the area, causing showers and thunderstorms Tuesday afternoon. Mostly sunny skies through the evening with a high of 76. Wednesday, rain showers, partly sunny, with a high of 74. A cold front moves through over the late week, pushing the last of those rain showers off to our south, as well as dropping temperatures into the 70s and even some 60s. Thursday, mostly sunny, with a high of 71. Friday, nothing but sun, with a high of 69. Saturday, rain showers move back in, with partly sunny skies and a high of 71. Scattered showers Sunday morning, then partly sunny with a high of 71. I'm meteorologist Bella Pittman for Marquette's Rocking Eagle. Right now, it's 75 degrees.
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0: and she is blind. And sadly, the end of stage kidney failure. But she absolutely loves people. She listens for visitors and greets them with sweet meows, hoping for gentle pets and to be picked up and held and walked around. She likes curling up on her soft bed, and surely she loves enjoying the comfort of a caring hand. Her adoption fee has been fully sponsored, and she will even go home with food and supplies. If you would like to meet this sweet senior, contact us at 906-475-6661. 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

0: 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Hey, don't forget to grab yourself one of those Powerball tickets. There was no winner Saturday night. 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
3: Mostly sunny today with a high of 76. Tonight, partly cloudy with a low of 61. Low pressure moves in on Tuesday, bringing moisture into the area, causing showers and thunderstorms Tuesday afternoon. Mostly sunny skies through the evening with a high of 76. Wednesday, rain showers, partly sunny with a high of 74. A cold front moves through over the late week, pushing the last of those rain showers off to our south, as well as dropping temperatures into the 70s and even some 60s. Thursday, mostly sunny with a high of 71. Friday, nothing but sun with a high of 69. Saturday, rain showers move back in with partly sunny skies and a high of 71. Scattered showers Sunday morning, then partly sunny with a high of 71. I'm meteorologist Bella Pittman for Marquette's Rocking Eagle. Right now it's 72 degrees.
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0: Here's Marquette City Police Patrol Captain Jim Finkbeiner with advice on what not to do when you head to a city beach this summer.
1: A couple things to remember on the beach, too, is that no dogs are allowed. There's only a couple of areas in town that dogs can be. And once again, they still need to be on a leash. You know, there's plenty of garbage barrels, so no littering. No alcohol is allowed on the beach. No fires and no smoking. Now, that sounds like this big, long list of things you can't do. But honestly, if you think about what those are on those lists, those are things just to make sure that everybody enjoys their time. Nobody wants to have smoking going on around them, especially if you have young kids. The alcohol on the beach, that just kind of lends itself, especially on a hot day, for things to not go as well sometimes. So those are just some basic behavior things that, once again, are just designed for everybody to be able to have a good time and not have to worry about that.
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0: This Upper Michigan weather forecast is brought to you by the Falling Rock Cafe and Bookstore in Munising, one of the coolest craft coffee shops in Michigan. Open daily 8 to 4.
3: Mostly sunny today with a high of 76. Tonight, partly cloudy with a low of 61. Low pressure moves in on Tuesday, bringing moisture into the area, causing showers and thunderstorms Tuesday afternoon. Mostly sunny skies through the evening with a high of 76. Wednesday, rain showers, partly sunny with a high of 74. A cold front moves through over the late week, pushing the last of those rain showers off to our south, as well as dropping temperatures into the 70s and even some 60s. Thursday, mostly sunny with a high of 71. Friday, nothing but sun with a high of 69. Saturday, rain showers move back in with partly sunny skies and a high of 71. Scattered showers Sunday morning, then partly sunny with a high of 71. I'm meteorologist Bella Pittman for Marquette's Rocking Eagle. Right now, it's 73 degrees.

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0: UP's longest afternoon drive is the Copper Country's Rockin' Eagle. A little crazy train action. Yeah, I got the Euro pass for that puppy. It is Big Michael Coffin with you, about ready to get you out the door. We got to get your big ride at 5 happening next at the Copper Country's Rockin' Eagle. 98.7 and 106.9 Marquette.
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3: In this one, we're going to talk about Bugane Gijik, Hole in the Day, the Younger, a significant Ojibwe chief who lived from 1825 to 1868. Bugane Gijik succeeded his father, Bugane Gijik the Elder, as head chief of the Mississippi Band of Ojibwe, located in central Minnesota, at the age of 22 after his father's death in 1847. He was very confident despite his young age, and that same year, he was part of a group from multiple tribes that met with U.S. government representatives at Fond du Lac to negotiate some land sales. At this time, the Ojibwe were facing strong government pressure to sell their lands for logging, mining, and non-native settlement. During these negotiations, the young but ambitious Bugane Gijik saw a chance to take action. He suddenly got up to speak and declared that he, like his father, should be first chief of all Minnesota Ojibwe. Other groups, such as the Mille Lacs Band of Ojibwe, did not accept Bugane Gijik as first chief, but the U.S. government did. For the next two decades, Bugane Gijik played a key role in every major treaty between the Ojibwe and the U.S. government. He helped to negotiate and administer annuities, the payments that the government promised in exchange for Ojibwe lands. And when these payments were late or sometimes even stolen by corrupt officials or traders who dealt with the Ojibwe, Bugane Gijik was quick to bring attention to it. He once briefly threatened to join the Dakota warriors led by Ta Oyate Duta, also known as Little Crow, and attacking white settlements when violence broke out between the Dakota and white settlers in 1862. And although he is said to have typically presented himself in an articulate and stately manner, Bugane Gijik also used his position to gain personal benefits for himself and his family. This sparked resentment among the other Ojibwe, even in his own Mississippi band. In 1867, he helped to negotiate the treaty that created the White Earth Reservation in Minnesota. He said that all the Ojibwe in Minnesota should relocate there, but not until the government built houses for relocated families as per negotiations. On June 27, 1868, he left for Washington, D.C. for another treaty negotiation. Outside Crow Wing, he was attacked and killed by a group of Leech Lake Ojibwe. News of his death soon spread throughout Minnesota and as far away as New York. Many at the time believed that Bugane Gijik had been killed by jealous rivals or by other Ojibwe who were still angry over his actions during the U.S.-Dakota War. Decades later, the killers revealed that they had in fact been hired by a group of American and mixed

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0: 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It is Big Michael Kaufman. 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
1: This Upper Michigan weather forecast is brought to you by Marquette GMC. 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
2: Partly cloudy skies tonight with a low temperature around 60 and winds out of the south at 5 to 10. Chance of showers and storms on Tuesday with a high temperature of 76 degrees and east winds at 5 to 10. Lingering showers ending early Tuesday night with a low temperature of 60 degrees. Sunny for most of the day Wednesday, but a few stray showers popping up in the afternoon with a high temperature around 76 and northwest winds at 5 to 10. Wednesday night, a slight chance of showers and a low temperature of 60. Thursday, sunshine with high temperatures in the low 70s. Friday, sunny with a high temperature around 68. Friday night, a chance of showers and a low of 55. Saturday, scattered showers, high temperature of 71. And for Sunday, we'll see a chance of showers with a high temperature around 71 degrees. Monday looks partly cloudy with high temperatures in the low to mid 70s. That's a look at your latest forecast. I'm meteorologist Ray Miller on Marquette's Rocking Eagle. Right now, it's 73.
1: Here's Marquette City Police Chief Ryan Grimm with an update on Marquette's new e-bike rules.
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8: 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In your car. In the office, or with your brother's girlfriend. Hey, we're just doing our job. 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

Copper Country's Rockin' Eagle, 98.7 and 106.9 Marquette. This is one of those days I thought about calling in sick, but we made it. Your big ride at 5 is on. We're in the middle of a mega set.

0: hard hitting rock. It's like being tackled by a linebacker.
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8: Partly cloudy skies tonight with a low temperature around 60 and winds out of the south at 5 to 10. Chance of showers and storms on Tuesday with a high temperature of 76 degrees and east winds at 5 to 10. Lingering showers ending early Tuesday night with a low temperature of 60 degrees. Sunny for most of the day Wednesday, but a few stray showers popping up in the afternoon with a high temperature around 76 and northwest winds at 5 to 10. Wednesday night, a slight chance of showers and a low temperature of 60. Thursday, sunshine, with high temperatures in the low 70s. Friday, sunny, with a high temperature around 68. Friday night, a chance of showers and a low of 55. Saturday, scattered showers, high temperature of 71. And for Sunday, we'll see a chance of showers, with a high temperature around 71 degrees. Monday looks partly cloudy, with high temperatures in the low to mid 70s. That's a look at your latest forecast. I'm meteorologist Ray Miller on Marquette's Rocking Eagle. Right now, it's 74.

0: Copper Country's Rockin' Eagle, 98.7 and 106.9. Marquette was back in Loser. It's Big Michael Coffin with you, winning. I like Charlie Sheen's version better, just saying. Anyway, glad you're here with us. I got another mega set ready to roll out at the Copper Country's Rockin' Eagle, 98.7 and 106.9. Marquette.
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2: Partly cloudy skies tonight with a low temperature around 60 and winds out of the south at 5 to 10. Chance of showers and storms on Tuesday with a high temperature of 76 degrees and east winds at 5 to 10. Lingering showers ending early Tuesday night with a low temperature of 60 degrees. Sunny for most of the day Wednesday, but a few stray showers popping up in the afternoon with a high temperature around 76 and northwest winds at 5 to 10. Wednesday night, a slight chance of showers and a low temperature of 60. Thursday, sunshine with high temperatures in the low 70s. Friday, sunny with a high temperature around 68. Friday night, a chance of showers and a low of 55. Saturday, scattered showers, high temperature of 71. And for Sunday, we'll see a chance of showers with a high temperature around 71 degrees. Monday looks partly cloudy with high temperatures in the low to mid 70s. That's a look at your latest forecast. I'm meteorologist Ray Miller on Marquette's Rocking Eagle. Right now, it's 74.
1: Here's Marquette Police Patrol Captain Jim Finkbeiner with a reminder that a new city law says you can't ride any kind of bikes on downtown or 3rd Street sidewalks.
3: In the downtown area, the DDA area, which includes Washington Street from Lakeshore to 7th, 3rd Street from Fair to Berriga, and South Front Street from Ridge to Berriga. Those streets are considered the downtown areas. Those sidewalks, you can't ride a bike. And really any mobility device. That means e-bikes, scooters, electric skateboards, all those type of things. You can't ride those on the sidewalks in those particular sidewalks ever. Take the caveat that a mobility device also includes wheelchairs, electric wheelchairs. That, of course, is always allowed. That's an ADA, and we would never restrict that. So anybody that's in a wheelchair, electric wheelchair, obviously you have the right to be on the sidewalk. That is never in question. But e-bikes, pedal bikes, scooters, whether they're electrified or not, all those type of things, Segways, none of that can be on the sidewalks in those areas like I just reiterated.
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2: Hello everyone, this is Anne with the U-Paws Pet. This week it's Mama Odie. She's a beautiful 13-year-old calico looking for a very special home. You see, Mama Odie arrived at the shelter as a lost stray, and she is blind. And sadly, the end of stage kidney failure. But she absolutely loves people. She listens for visitors and greets them with sweet meows, hoping for gentle pets and to be picked up and held and walked around. She likes curling up on her soft bed, and surely she loves enjoying the comfort of a caring hand. Her adoption fee has been fully sponsored, and she will even go home with food and supplies. If you would like to meet this sweet senior, contact us at 906-475-6661. Thank you.
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1: This Upper Michigan weather forecast is brought to you by the Skin Lounge, West Washington Street, Marquette, where they blend artistic tattoo work, permanent makeup, and advanced aesthetics.
7: Partly cloudy skies tonight with a low temperature around 60 and winds out of the south at 5 to 10. Chance of showers and storms on Tuesday with a high temperature of 76 degrees and east winds at 5 to 10. Lingering showers ending early Tuesday night with a low temperature of 60 degrees. Sunny for most of the day Wednesday, but a few stray showers popping up in the afternoon with a high temperature around 76 and northwest winds at 5 to 10. Wednesday night, a slight chance of showers and a low temperature of 60. Thursday, sunshine with high temperatures in the low 70s. Friday, sunny with a high temperature around 68. Friday night, a chance of showers and a low of 55. Saturday, scattered showers, high temperature of 71. And for Sunday, we'll see a chance of showers with a high temperature around 71 degrees. Monday looks partly cloudy with high temperatures in the low to mid 70s. That's a look at your latest forecast. I'm meteorologist Ray Miller on Marquette's Rocking Eagle. Right now, it's 73.

0: UP's longest afternoon drive, where it's checkout time for me. I hope you have a fantastic what's left of this night. 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
2: Partly cloudy skies tonight with a low temperature around 60 and winds out of the south at 5 to 10. Chance of showers and storms on Tuesday with a high temperature of 76 degrees and east winds at 5 to 10. Lingering showers ending early Tuesday night with a low temperature of 60 degrees. Sunny for most of the day Wednesday, but a few stray showers popping up in the afternoon with a high temperature around 76 and northwest winds at 5 to 10. Wednesday night, a slight chance of showers and a low temperature of 60. Thursday, sunshine with high temperatures in the low 70s. Friday, sunny with a high temperature around 68. Friday night, a chance of showers and a low of 55. Saturday, scattered showers, high temperature of 71. And for Sunday, we'll see a chance of showers with a high temperature around 71 degrees. Monday looks partly cloudy with high temperatures in the low to mid 70s. That's a look at your latest forecast. I'm meteorologist Ray Miller on Marquette's Rocking Eagle. Right now, it's 73.
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0: Here's Marquette City Police Chief Ryan Grimm with an update on Marquette's new e-bike rules.
1: Prior to this, only class ones and regular bikes and things like that were allowed to use the bike path. Now, any class of e-bike can use it, along with skateboards, one wheels, or any kind of e-mobility device. What they're focusing on now is the behavior of the operator. It's more about, are they driving it and operating it safely? So we have, you know, the ordinance covers our ability to enforce people that are driving recklessly, too fast, that kind of thing. Part of the ordinance too, when you're operating on the path, you must stay on the right hand side. So it's telling everybody you have to stay on the right side, your right half of the pathway. But it's really, now we're saying you should be on the right hand side. That way, if you get caught by a bike or anybody else that wants to go around you, they can pass safely.
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3: 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Just rock. 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
2: Partly cloudy skies tonight with a low temperature around 60 and winds out of the south at 5 to 10. Chance of showers and storms on Tuesday with a high temperature of 76 degrees and east winds at 5 to 10. Lingering showers ending early Tuesday night with a low temperature of 60 degrees. Sunny for most of the day Wednesday, but a few stray showers popping up in the afternoon with a high temperature around 76 and northwest winds at 5 to 10. Wednesday night, a slight chance of showers and a low temperature of 60. Thursday, sunshine with high temperatures in the low 70s. Friday, sunny with a high temperature around 68. Friday night, a chance of showers and a low of 55. Saturday, scattered showers, high temperature of 71. And for Sunday, we'll see a chance of showers with a high temperature around 71 degrees. Monday looks partly cloudy with high temperatures in the low to mid 70s. That's a look at your latest forecast. I'm meteorologist Ray Miller on Marquette's Rocking Eagle. Right now, it's 73.
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